0: baby. There's so many good things I could say about you, girl. I could say that I
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Rahman, Duke Ellington. 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Stop it, baby.

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How about all them wars all over the place? You call them wonderful? And how about hunger and pollution? They ain't so wonderful either. But how about listening to old Pops for a minute? Seems to me it ain't the world that's so bad, but what we are doing to it. And all I'm saying is, see what a wonderful world it would be if only we'd give it a chance. Love, baby, love. That's the secret. Yeah. If lots more of us loved each other, we'd solve lots more problems. And man, this world would be a guesser. That's why old Pops keeps saying,

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Yeah, you know, I wonder. 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Sitting here thinking.

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Oh, woman, I know you don't love me. Yeah. You're just using my name.

I didn't do it. You done it. You really don't want me. Why you got yourself to blame? See, ain't nobody bring sunshine. Ooh, Lord, it may bring rain.